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2: 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I want you to feel the feeling along with me, because I don't want to feel this feeling all alone.

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0: 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Lord, girl, you so doggone fine.
1: Don't yeah. you know?
0: Look at you. Ow! 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Ow, you worry me, baby. You worry me, baby. You worry me to death. Can't you see that you worry me? You worry me, baby. Oh, you worry me to death, baby. Lord have mercy.

0: 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Oh, you got me worried. Yeah, you got a little man walking the floor, talking in my sleep. I can't what's wrong with me? I'm worried so bad, so bad, Lord, yeah. Girl, I'm so worried. Honey, you make me think of somebody else. Somebody better come here quick.
1: Yeah, baby.
0: Worry me, baby. Worry. Oh, girl, somebody better. I'm worried. Somebody come get me now. I'm so worried. Y'all better come on get me. I'm worried.

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1: baby.
0: 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You worrying me. Well, you got me worrying. You worrying me, baby. I'm worried. Oh, I'm about to lose my mind.
1: Down my face, baby.
0: I'm so worried. And I don't want to worry. Yeah, I don't want to worry anymore, baby.
2: Fugitives, fugitives, better, better, better.

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He was an old friend, and she lost her hair. Now I know my woman is nice and kind, but now we don't know if the baby is his or mine.

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Before, so long. Now they won't.

is always there to help me handle my shattered world as it crashes to the ground. Baby, I wish that I could make you see.

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Even though we both know we're liars and we start each other's fires, we just know that we'll be alright.